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big leaps. It's hard to cut through all the noise. And people tell you just to play it safe, like you don't even have a choice.

muzică. Catra FM. I've been putting in the effort. I've been busy trying to build a thing for you and me.

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3: Live in the moment. 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